0: Never chase bread, chase the vision.
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1: Mm-hmm. You know the vibe.
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2: 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And you're posted on the corner with my son, Incognito. 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

0: and thanks to our official cash sponsor, VIP, where we're able to give away this money, $1,075 in cash. And today is payday for you. Vivian, how does that make you feel, baby?
1: Yes, it makes me so happy. I'm actually having a crunch party right now, selling tacos, all types of stuff going on.
0: Hey, I like tacos. Can I come by?
1: Yes, I got apple martinis and all that stuff.
0: Hey, me and Gift to be by as soon as the Gift to Rush Hour mix is over. Vivian Glenn, what are you going to do with the money?
1: Give it to my landlady.
0: Ah, okay. 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
6: For sure, Dad. Appreciate the look. Last night in the WNBA Commissioner's Cup, the Dallas Wings handled business at home, blowing out the Las Vegas Aces 96-66. And the Minnesota Lynx stayed hot with a dominant 107-74 win over the Fire, while the Golden State Valkyries rolled past the LA Sparks 78-58. And on the global stage, Day 5 in Seattle, tournament newcomer Cape Verde shocked the soccer world by holding powerhouse Spain to a scoreless 0-0 draw. The Tiny Island Nation making its World Cup debut frustrated Spain for 90 minutes behind a heroic performance from a 40-year-old goalkeeper. Later in Seattle, Belgium and Egypt battled to a 1-1 draw, but Egypt struck first through Imara Shore before Belgium leveled after pressure from Romelu Lukaku, forcing an own goal. In Miami, Saudi Arabia looked poised for another World Cup upset after Abdullah Alam Amri put the Saudis ahead, but Uruguay answered late as Maximiliano Araujo scored the equalizer in a 1-1 draw. And the night's most exciting match? Man, it had to come in L.A., where Iran and New Zealand played to a thrilling 2-2 draw. Iran battled back from deficits twice, with Mohamed Moulebi scoring the equalizer in the 64th minute to earn his side a point. And the action continues today with France and Senegal already underway. Then at 5 p.m., Iran takes on Norway, followed by Argentina and Algeria at 8 p.m. And tonight in the WNBA, Caitlin Clark and the Indiana Fever host the New York Liberty in one of the biggest matchups of the week. All right, that does it for me. That's been your Posted on the Corner Sports Minute with the playmaker Hollywood Zay. For this story, scores, and more, head on over to postedonthecorner.com. 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
1: Somebody said it's a Taco Tuesday.
2: Well, arriba, arriba.
1: Come
2: I'm
1: on,
2: hungry.
1: We're going to get them tacos. What's your favorite type of taco?
2: I'm not going to lie. I like black folk tacos, ground beef meat. Season it up real good.
1: Put the sauce on.
2: Put the sauce on there. I'm ready to go. I don't need nothing else.
1: Hard shell, soft shell. What you going?
2: I'm a soft shell girly.
1: Yeah, me too, folks.
2: I'm a soft shell person. Sometimes, you know how stuff be tearing up the roof of your mouth?
1: Yes.
2: That's what the hard tacos do.
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Never chase bread, chase the vision. Make your word when you see it, be the business. No cap, God am a witness. Success feel better, independent. 9-11 at the Valley, out of Linnet. Big Master P vibe, no limit. Falling hard on another hemisphere. Somebody tell them people Mr. Hem is here. 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Mr. Hem.

0: The hemisphere. 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
1: Whoa, whoa, whoa, whoa, whoa, whoa.
0: Mr. Hem is here.
1: Whoa, whoa, whoa, whoa, whoa, whoa.
0: Mr. Hem.
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5: 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This your homeboy Ice Cube. And look, I want to congratulate my man Incognito and DJ Missus for having the best show in the city. 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
4: You know I got some tea for you.
8: Who did it? Who done it? And who needs to quit it?
9: Who is that?
10: Here's what's trending on the timeline. Post it on the corner.
4: Okay, let's get into a real quick tea for you. So I got an update on Diddy's release. But first, if you care, LeBron James said if he wasn't in a relationship, he couldn't do no staying home, shorty. He couldn't do that.
11: I think personally, me today, if I was not in a relationship today, I could not have a stay-at-home woman. It's not, like, for me, who I am at 40 and what I got going on, just coming home and just seeing somebody just sitting on the couch every day, just sitting there, just chilling, that wouldn't float for me.
3: What?
4: How you feel about that, Incognito?
3: What?
4: I mean, I get what he's saying, like, but what do you want her to do? Like, you LeBron James? Like, I'm about to go to work.
3: She the queen of the castle, bro.
4: I mean, if you get married to somebody like LeBron, just make sure when you come in the house, you standing up. Because he just don't want you sitting on the couch just chilling. What? Ain't like you doing something.
3: Hey, big brother almighty.
4: Right.
3: Welcome home.
4: But good thing he's married, and he shouldn't even be speaking on stuff like that. But doesn't hear it or there.
12: Because he means I'm in a relationship.
4: Yeah, kind of pointless. So it looks like Diddy's release date has been adjusted by a few months once again. So the latest record on the Federal Bureau of Prisons website, it shows February 23rd, 2028 as the release date. Yep. Now, this isn't the first time his release date has been adjusted. The previous release dates were May 28th and June 28th before it was pushed to April 28th. So it's no reason why right now it hasn't been publicly explained, but I don't know.
3: That boy finna be out early.
4: I don't know.
3: What is that, about 6, 7, 8 months?
4: So, you know, I continue to keep you updated on that. Is that unfold? She the recap. You already know where you can go. Post it on thecorner.com. Follow your good sis on the gram at DJ Misses. DJ M-I-S-S-E-S.
10: 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All of your favorite artists inside of one mix.
4: Yeah, let's get it.
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0: Alton, I ain't hear from him in like 2 days.
9: What you did?
0: You think that's bad?
9: Yeah, he done.
0: What do you mean he's done?
9: Listen, I ain't going 2 days without talking to my girl.
0: But you just told me that your girl ain't speak to you for a couple days.
9: Well, she, we both.
0: I think we both messed up. All right, so we want to know, like, what's some clear signs that somebody is done with you? When you know that relationship about to be over?
9: Oh, yeah.
0: Or even when you about to wrap it up?
9: Yeah.
0: What's some clear signs that you know that this thing about to be done?
9: Yeah, because fellas, I'm telling you, we be missing it sometimes.
0: Y'all miss a lot of things.
9: Okay, now don't overdo it.
0: 866-HUSTLE-8, 866-4-8-7-8-5.

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1: My son has his business. Everybody hit him up at Inca Guy Tattoo, Covington Highway, Lithonia, Georgia, also in Cedartown, Georgia, in Polk County. This is Diva Trucker. Yes, I am a truck driver. I'm posted, baby.

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6: For sure, Dad. Appreciate the look. Last night in the WNBA Commissioner's Cup, the Dallas Wings handled business at home, blowing out the Las Vegas Aces 96-66. And the Minnesota Lynx stayed hot with a dominant 107-74 win over the Fire, while the Golden State Valkyries rolled past the LA Sparks 78-58. And on the global stage, Day 5 in Seattle, tournament newcomer Cape Verde shocked the soccer world by holding powerhouse Spain to a scoreless 0-0 draw. The Tiny Island Nation making its World Cup debut frustrated Spain for 90 minutes. Minutes behind a heroic performance from a 40-year-old goalkeeper. Later in Seattle, Belgium and Egypt battled to a 1-1 draw, but Egypt struck first through Imara Shore before Belgium leveled after pressure from Romelu Lukaku, forcing an own goal. In Miami, Saudi Arabia looked poised for another World Cup upset after Abdullah Alam Amri put the Saudis ahead, but Uruguay answered late as Maximiliano Araujo scored the equalizer in a 1-1 draw. And the night's most exciting match? Man, it had to come in L.A., where Iran and New Zealand played to a thrilling 2-2 draw. Iran battled back from deficits twice, with Mohamed Moulebi scoring the equalizer in the 64th minute to earn his side a point. And the action continues today with France and Senegal already underway. Then at 5 p.m., Iran takes on Norway, followed by Argentina and Algeria at 8 p.m. And tonight in the WNBA, Caitlin Clark and the Indiana Fever host the New York Liberty in one of the biggest matchups of the week. All right, that does it for me. That's been your Posted on the Corner Sports Minute with the playmaker Hollywood Zay. For this story, scores, and more, head on over to PostedOnTheCorner.com. 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

0: 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Remember, you guys are top flight security guards. Best in the whole wide world, huh?
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3: 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It's the Puerto Rican princess, the baddest chick in the game, and I'm chilling with my homie, the best. 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Post it on the corner. Let's go.
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12: It's ringing.
13: Hello.
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0: just drew your name, you answered the phone, and you just won $1,075 in cash.
1: Thank you.
0: And thanks to our official cash sponsor, VIP, where we're able to give away this money, $1,075 in cash. And today is payday for you. Vivian, how's that make you feel, baby?
1: Yes, it makes me so happy. I'm actually having a trunk party right now, selling tacos, all types of stuff going on.
0: Hey, I like tacos. Can I come by?
1: Yes, I got apple martinis and all.
0: Hey, me and Gifty be by soon as the Gifty Rush Hour mix is over. Vivian Glenn, what are you going to do with the money?
1: Give it to my landlady.
0: 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So that was right on time.

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He Mr. Get It Done. I'm Mrs. One of One. Fall in love every time we link. He got me sprung.com. 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
1: What you said?

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1: Ha. 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

0: 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Ballin' hard on another hemisphere. Somebody tell them people Mr. Hem is here.
1: Whoa, whoa, whoa, whoa, whoa, whoa.
0: Mr. Hem.

0: put me in a place on the map, cause I'm him. 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Ballin' hard on another hemisphere. Somebody tell them people Mr. Hem is here.
1: Whoa, whoa, whoa, whoa, whoa, whoa.
0: Mr. Hem is here.
1: Whoa, whoa, whoa, whoa, whoa, whoa.
0: Mr. Hem.
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3: What's up, everybody? This is Pastor Mike Jr. And there's a word that should come to mind and make you smile. It's called incognito. Incognito means I'm able to be in a room, but not in a room. It means I'm able to move, but people may not detect me. And if somebody listening to me right now, you're frustrated because you're asking for popularity, but you don't know how to manage the seasons of being incognito. Incognito does not mean I don't have it. It means I don't have to flaunt it. It means I am who I am and I'm comfortable in my own skin. So every time you tune on to Incognito, you're not just listening to music. You're not just vibing with your favorite people. What you're saying is that I'm going to be the person in my family who can win and remain humble. Win and not be over the top. Win and just remain who I am. Don't let anybody rush you. It's a generation of people who are rising who are going to be blessed and still know how to be incognito.
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3: 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Forever's a mighty long time. Here we are decades later. The sentiment is still the same. Listen.

0: hear from him in like 2 days. What?
1: What you did?
0: You think that's bad?
1: Yeah, he done.
0: What do you mean he's done?
1: Listen, I ain't going 2 days without talking to my girl.
0: But you just told me that your girl ain't speak to you for a couple days.
1: Oh, shit. See, we both.
0: I think we both messed up. All right. So we want to know, like, what's some clear signs that somebody is done with you? When you know that relationship about to be over.
1: Oh, yeah.
0: Or even when you about to wrap it up.
1: Yeah.
0: What's some clear signs that you know that this thing about to be done?
1: Yeah, because, fellas, I'm telling you, we be missing it sometimes.
0: Y'all miss a lot of things.
1: Okay, now don't overdo it.
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3: 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Mm-hmm. What was like one of the dumbest reasons you got a whooping for?
4: Because I thought every reason was. For real?
5: Me and my brother had been sliding on magazines. Of course, it was some good magazines. Ebony, Jets. We were just wilding. And mom was just like, all right, so who was doing all this? And then we were both like, it was me. And like trying to take accountability for it, we both got whooped that day.
3: Y'all both was guilty, though. Y'all both said it was me. Dudes could have let y'all slide, man.
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1: Some big boys in here. Big boy moves only, big boy talk only.

0: drew your name, you answered the phone, and you just won $1,075 in cash.
1: Thank you.
0: And thanks to our official cash sponsor, VIPware, we're able to give away this money, $1,075 in cash. And today is payday for you. Vivian, how's that make you feel, baby?
1: Yes, it makes me so happy. I'm actually having a trunk party right now, selling tacos, all types of stuff going on.
0: Hey, I like tacos. Can I come by?
1: Yes, I got apple martinis and all.
0: Hey, me and Gifty be by as soon as the Gifty Rush Hour mix is over. Vivian Glenn, what are you going to do with the money?
1: Give it to my landlady.
0: Okay. So that was right on time.

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3: 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That's what they asking.

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0: DBN heels. 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
1: Oh, Lord.
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0: and I ain't hear from him in like 2 days. What?
1: What you did?
0: You think that's bad?
1: Yeah, he done.
0: What do you mean he's done?
1: Listen, I ain't going 2 days without talking to my girl.
0: But you just told me that your girl ain't speak to you for a couple days.
1: Well, shit, she, we both.
0: Ah, I think we both we messed both. Up. All right, so we want to know, like, what's some clear signs that somebody is done with you? When you know that relationship about to be over?
1: Oh, yeah.
0: Or even when you about to wrap it up?
1: Yeah.
0: What's some clear signs that you know that this thing about to be done?
1: Yeah, because, fellas, I'm telling you, we be missing it sometimes.
0: Y'all miss a lot of things.
1: Okay, now don't overdo it.
0: 866-HUSTLE-8, 866-4-8-7-8-5.

0: What's up, man?
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3: 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That's what they asking.

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2: I remember a few episodes ago you was talking about Mr. Leather. Mm-hmm. What was like one of the dumbest reasons you got a whooping for?
3: Because I thought every reason was for real.
4: Me and my brother had been sliding on magazines. Of course, it was some good magazines. Ebony, Jets. We were just wilding. And mom was just like, all right, so who was doing all this? And then we were both like, it was me. And like trying to take accountability for it. We both got whooped that day.
2: Y'all both was guilty, though. Y'all both said it was me. Oh, dudes could have let y'all slide, man.
4: She wasn't going for it.
2: Nah. Boy said something about them Jet magazine then, but telling your age.
4: Shout out to Black Publications.
3: Period.
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5: 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Just added to the Father's Day Takeover. Jokes, Chaz, and Jams, June 21st at the Aretha Franklin Amphitheater. It's the Grammy Award-winning Gregory Porter. 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Comedian.

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0: just drew your name, you answered the phone, and you just won $1,075 in cash.
1: Thank you.
0: And thanks to our official cash sponsor, VIP, where we're able to give away this money, $1,075 in cash. And today is payday for you. Vivian, how's that make you feel, baby?
1: Yes, it makes me so happy. I'm actually having a trunk party right now, selling tacos, all types of stuff going on.
0: Hey, I like tacos. Can I come by?
1: Yes, I got apple martinis and all that
0: stuff. Hey, me and Gifty be by as soon as the Gifty Rush Hour mix is over. Vivian Glenn, what are you going to do with the money?
1: Give it to my landlady.
0: Okay. So that was right on time.

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2: Just added to the Father's Day Takeover. 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

0: I'm like, come and put that p- on me. 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
2: 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It's a gang of us in here, we tryna spend some rents over 200. I got three of these. Once I pay for the baby, you can leave. 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
2: All my is the thick ones. Pick one before I let you come in. Where the income? I don't care if you got money. Are you finna send some? Soon as I think I like to hear his friend come. I've been

0: Austin. I ain't hear from him in like 2 days.
1: What you did?
0: You think that's bad?
1: Yeah, he done.
0: What do you mean he's done?
1: Listen, I ain't going 2 days without talking to my girl.
0: But you just told me that your girl ain't speak to you for a couple days.
1: Oh, well, shit. We both.
0: I think we both messed up. All right. So we want to know, like, what's some clear signs that somebody is done with you? When you know that relationship about to be over.
1: Oh, yeah.
0: Or even when you about to wrap it up.
1: Yeah.
0: What's some clear signs that you know that this thing about to be done?
1: Yeah, because, fellas, I'm telling you, we be missing it sometimes.
0: Y'all miss a lot of things.
1: Okay, now don't overdo it.
0: 866 Hustle 8. 866 foot 8, 7, 8.

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I just messed up the whole program. Beat it off the wall, knock it down, get nasty on cam. You know I love her right, all night, all right. 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
1: This is a love that withstands time, space, and matter forever. Forever's a mighty long time. Here we are decades later. The sentiment is still the same. Listen.

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2: 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Mm-hmm. 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
4: Me and my brother had been sliding on magazines. Of course, it was some good magazines. Ebony, Jets, we were just wilding. And mom was just like, all right, so who was doing all this? And then we were both like, it was me. And like trying to take accountability for it, we both got whooped that night.
2: Y'all both was guilty, though. Y'all both said it was me. Dudes could have let y'all slide, twin.
4: She wasn't going for
3: it.
2: Nah. 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
1: Yeah.
0: Good morning, everybody. I go by the name of L'Oreal. Kyle Santillan is out today. Alton Walker, where you at?
2: I'm right here.
0: Okay, Big Mad, you in the building?
3: Yeah.
0: AKA the judges, Jeremiah, our digital producers here. And we have a very special guest today.
3: Chill.
0: Yeah, our brother DJ Nails is in the building.
3: What's happening? Dade County representative.
0: Yeah, well, I was gonna say Philly zone, cause you side switching.
3: Who?
0: You both sides.
2: Where you say you from?
3: Who?
0: But don't you rep Philly sometimes too? I know you Miami Dade.
3: I have never rep Philly. Ever.
0: That's not right, how you doing them folks.
3: I happen to live in Columbus, Ohio, but I'm Dade County, born and bred, through and through.
0: Miami Northwestern,
3: what's happening?
0: Why did I mix Philly with you? Maybe because Kyle.
3: Yeah, please don't get me confused with them dirty birds.
0: Okay, well, we gonna get it popping today, okay? DJ AK got us with the Morning Hustle mixtape. He got the vibes right for this. What's today again, y'all? I forgot. Is today Wednesday?
2: Hump Wednesday.
0: Is they calling it Hump Day?
2: Yeah, you know I like the hump.
3: I don't know what the kids calling it these days.
0: Oh, okay. Well, we'll put a little hump in your back this Wednesday. Okay, let's go, DJ AK.
4: Birkin bag, whole five.

0: Yes, sir.
1: Of course, we got to give you a little word of the day. My word of the day, Lowe's.
2: Yeah.
3: Listen up.
2: Here's some quick inspiration to start your day.
3: Now check it. Kyle's message of the day.
1: Now, Lowe's message of the day. I'm going to let y'all pick, and then we'll go with the message from there. So do you want it to start with keep going when the going gets tough or let it all hang out?
0: I'm scared.
1: Nails, why don't you pick?
0: I'm scared. Hey, I let it all hang out, boy.
1: That's
0: what I was scared of.
1: See, this one is going to be in honor of our girl, City Girl, JT. Okay, now this past weekend, you know what she did? She said, you know, Carisha might got a good song out here. Spend It is nice. I like it. But what I'm going to do is I'm going to get on stage at SummerSlam, and I'm going to let it all hang out. Okay, JT took them tatas, and she bounced across that stage, and that's what I want to tell you to do in your everyday life. No matter what people is talking about, no matter what everybody else going on, as long as you're confident in yourself, okay? As long as you know you got it, let it all hang out. Don't let anybody stop you from being yourself. You show off. You show out. You put those pasties on your tatas and you come outside, Alton Walker. That's what you do, okay? Let it all hang out. Nails, did you like that one?
0: Yeah, you got me ready to run through a wall right now.
1: I like that. That's my message of the day. Now, how about you, Alton?
4: Oh, Lord, Jesus. I don't know how to come after that.
1: Hey, yo, pause.
0: Golly, Alton.
4: And that's what I'm going to do if you let them all hang out. Hello.
1: All right, listen, we got a lot going on. We are going to have an incredible show today, and we're going to be talking all about, is it okay for one of your friends to contact someone you dated? Now, say they in town, they just hanging out, and they're like, yo, I know so-and-so is a good time. Do you mind if I reach out to them? But then they don't tell you. Is that okay?
0: I don't know.
1: We'll dive into it a little more on the Morning Hustle Show.
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0: drew your name, you answered the phone, and you just won $1,075 in cash.
1: Thank you.
0: And thanks to our official cash sponsor, VIP, where we're able to give away this money, $1,075 in cash. And today is payday for you. Vivian, how's that make you feel, baby?
1: Yes, it makes me so happy. I'm actually having a crunch party right now, selling tacos, all types of stuff going on.
0: Hey, I like tacos. Can I come by?
1: Yes, I got apple martinis and all that stuff.
0: Hey, me and Gifty be by as soon as the Gifty Rush Hour mix is over. Vivian Glenn, what are you going to do with the money?
1: Give it to my landlady.
0: Okay. So that was right on time.

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0: 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It's the Morning Hustle Show.
1: Yeah.
0: I'm L'Oreal. Kyle Santillan's not here today. DJ Nails, Miami Dade's very own, is filling in for him. Alton Walker.
1: You know I'm here.
0: Okay. You are?
1: You know. I didn't hear what DJ did. You
0: I didn't hear him say anything.
1: She done introduced you. You ain't going to say hey.
0: You don't want to speak to us.
2: No,
1: that's crazy.
2: No. I am speaking. I was just laughing at Alton over here, man. Alton's got people DMing me right now asking for his information. Like, what the
0: hell? Oh, no, that's not good. Are they men?
3: Wait a minute.
2: No.
3: That's just, you wait a minute there.
0: Okay, well, it's okay, Alton.
3: No, it's not.
0: Oh, all right. Well, listen to this. I had a little bit of an issue I need y'all to help me with. Okay, now, I'm a little bit of a hypocrite in this situation, but I had a friend that reached out to me the other day, and she said, yo, you know, I hit up so-and-so. He never hit me back, but I was trying to link so we could go to the parties and hang out. I'm in town. I want to go to the club. And the person that was a so-and-so was somebody that I used to date. Mm. So I'm like, well, why did she hit him and not tell me, right? So I thought that was a little weird. And as I got in my feelings a little bit, I remember that I was in L.A. this past, like, couple weeks ago, and I actually hit one of my homegirl's ex-boyfriends.
3: Dang. And you didn't tell her?
0: But I didn't think about it because I called him bro. Yeah. You know what I mean? Like, we've always been really cool. But it dawned on me, like, oh, shoot, maybe I should have reached out to her first before I reached out to him.
3: I think you should have.
0: Right. So do y'all think that that's something you could do? Is it okay for your friends to stay in contact with somebody that you dated before?
1: It depends on how we broke up. You know what I'm saying? If you my close friend, my brother, or my family, and it was a bad breakup, don't you call them.
0: But what if
1: I don't care if they got a flat tie. I don't care.
0: Okay, but I get what you're saying. But what if it's a mutual breakup? Say y'all moved away and you're cool.
1: I mean,
0: like, is that sneaky of that person to reach out to them without telling you?
4: Listen, Lo, I am. Listen, if I break up with her, my homeboys, you break up with her too.
0: Oh my God. Yeah. But y'all don't even have an issue.
4: I mean, that's cool. Guess what? I used to date her. We broke up. You broke up with her too, homie.
1: My homeboy can't do that. But now that I'm thinking about it, my homeboy can never hit up my ex.
0: Why?
1: No. I don't care how cool. You got it out there. Thank you. Because no.
0: What if it's somebody you're currently dating? Because one of the people we're still dating. So does that make a difference?
1: Not especially if you don't. Now, if I'm still dating, if you don't hit me up first, that's disrespectful. You gotta.
0: Really?
1: That's disrespectful. Contact me first. This is my girl. If I ever see you texting my girl without me knowing, yes, I'm coming for you.
0: But what's the point of having each other's information, right? We exchange information in the first place. You know that we have each other's number. It's not a group chat. So, like, if it was a group chat, then it'll be like, hey, guys, we're all in here together. But it's like, you know we have each other's number. Why do I have to hit you to utilize it?
4: Well, that's kind of how, like, right now in this world, it's a permission structure set up in a relationship, right? Like, if we dating each other, like, obviously you should know, you need to, like, if my homeboy reach out to you, you let me know that he reached out to you. First of all, my homeboy's gonna need to know too.
1: I ain't thinking about
4: you need
1: that
4: permission
1: either.
4: To reach out to her too.
1: Didn't let me know, you're gonna be, I'm really gonna be mad if you didn't let me know you reached out
0: so
1: to her.
0: So would you have an issue?

0: Hustle.
1: Morning Hustle Show. L'Oreal. Kyle Santillan is out, but DJ Nails is filling in for him. Alton Walker is in the building. And we are talking about y'all sneaky asses. 866-HUSTLE-8. 866-487-8538. Okay, so this is the case. Is it okay for your friend to be in contact with somebody that you are currently dating or previously dating, as long as it's just like, something platonic, something friendly? Is it okay? Nails is saying
2: no. A big no. A capital N-O. Because, if I break up with you, it's done, bro. You break up with her, too. Unless, the only exception to me is if they knew each other before we started doing something. You know what I mean? Like, if they was friends before we started dating, okay, cool. Y'all might be cordial, but I still want to know if you talked to her, if you reached out to her after we broke up.
1: But they'll tell you in a conversation, like, yeah, I spoke to him last week. That would be fine.
3: Oh, really?
2: Yeah.
3: Oh, really? You, oh, what really? You, what did y'all talk about?
1: Wasn't you? 866-487-8538. I feel like people could be platonic friends, but clearly, y'all don't, okay? No. We want to know what the hustlers think.
0: It's the wake up. It's the morning hustle.
4: I'm a hustler, homie.
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1: Yes, sir.
0: L'Oreal, Alton Walker, Kyle Centillion's not here today, but DJ Nails, Miami. Why do I keep saying Miami?
2: Because they're Miami Campbell.
3: And I'm your homie, too, so you're trying to connect Miami and your homie together.
0: That's what it is. Miami Dade's own DJ Nails, okay? That's better. We did it, Joe. Okay. But, yeah, we're talking all about relationships and can they cross over, okay? 866-HUSTLE-8, 866-487-8538. Is it okay for your friend to be in contact with someone that you're dating, previously dated, or whatever the case? Now, I feel like if it's for me, I can do it because I trust. What do you mean? Because I know that I don't want none of my homegirls, exes, currents, or any of that. But some people can't be trusted. I'm serious.
2: And I knew he was going to say that.
0: But it's true. It's true. Like I have certain friends that it's like, I've seen them move funny around men. Like when men come around, I don't want her around my guy when I'm not around. You get what I'm saying? But then if it's somebody like me, you know, I don't care about these. I don't love these hoes. So I never got my eye on your guy. You can always trust and believe that, okay?
1: That's crazy.
3: You know, one thing about Lo, we know about Lo. Lo don't be wanting nobody's sloppy seconds anyway.
0: Come on now. I would never let Alton around any of my exes, okay? Daryl, tell us what you got to say about this.
4: I don't care. I trust my friends and I trust my girl. Okay. What I don't want, to be my girlfriend's friend's boyfriend's friend. Like, keep y'all stuff over there, because if you make me go hang out with him and he keep, I'm not telling, and then you're going to be mad that your girl getting cheated on.
1: Girlfriend friend, boyfriend friend.
4: So, like, you know, you got your girl, she have a friend, and then she brings her boyfriend. They want you to hang out. They got a double date.
0: So you're not trying to be cool with the boyfriend?
4: Nah, never.
0: What if it's a woman?
1: A woman can call a woman?
0: Yeah, say like one of your homegirls is calling your ex-girlfriend and they're hanging out.
1: That's fine. It's just as long as if it's not a messy breakup. If it's not a messy breakup, then we good. My homegirl actually talked to one of my first ex. They are close right now.
0: So you're not scared that like she might tell some of your business by mistake?
1: No, I think she want us back together anyway. So I'm trying, you know.
0: Oh, you trying to help her help you?
1: I'm trying to, yeah.
3: And I'm thinking it ain't no fun if the homies can't have none in that scenario.
0: I was about to say that's not true because you don't even want your guys to be on the phone with your girl at all. So you don't want them to have none.
1: Wouldn't say that much.
0: Depends on the girl, I'm guessing.
3: Right.
0: All right, well, keep your calls coming. 866-HUSTLE-8, 866-487-8538. Leave us a voicemail because we definitely want to hear your views on this, hustlers. But coming up next, we got the cash grab. That means $1,000 for that ass. Who wants some cash? Text cash, C-A-S-H, to 71007.
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0: 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All right, now let's get it right. Shantice?
1: Yes.
0: Shantice.
1: The one and only.
0: I know, that's right. She about to be $1,000 richer is what I heard out in these streets. We got the cash grab, the $1,000 cash grab to be exact. Are you ready?
1: I'm ready. I've been waiting.
0: And where you calling from, sister?
1: Wilmington, Delaware.
2: Come on.
0: I know, that's right. It's a lot to do with $1,000 in Wilmington, Delaware. Ain't that right?
2: Shantice.
1: It sure is.
2: Daddy named Sean, mama named Tisa.
0: Did he get it right? Did he get it right?
1: He got it right.
3: I love us.
0: All
3: hey,
0: right.
3: Shantice.
1: Yeah.
3: You ready to play the game?
1: I'm ready. Come on.
0: All right. We got the cash grab coming up in a few minutes.
4: Feel the vibe
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1: May be entitled to money left over from the auction sale of your foreclosed property in March of this year. To get any money left over from the sale of that property, you must file a claim using the Notice of Intent to File a Claim form by July 1st. You can download the claims form going to the Treasurer's website, clicking on the box that says Claims and Auctions, and then clicking on the yellow box that says Notice of Intent Claims Form, or use the QR code on your screen. 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
4: Let's get it.
3: I'm L'Oreal. Alton Walker's right here. We got a special guest in the building with us, DJ Nails, filling in for Kyle Santillan. But this is the time we've all been waiting for. Our girl Shantice is on the phone from Delaware.
5: Shantice.
3: And she sings.
4: She wants you to make sure you say Sean, not Shane. She didn't like Shane.
3: She said, Shanti.
4: Is she serious about that?
5: Shanti. Say it loud.
3: Okay, I got it right. Okay. Now, we need you to get it right. And I'm talking about all 10 of these questions. Now, let me break down the rules for you. You got 60 seconds to answer 10 questions. Now, for every correct answer, you're going to get $10. If you get all 10 correct, you're going to get that $1,000, okay? That's what we're going for.
5: Yes.
3: Now, if you don't know an answer, you can pass, and we'll come back if you got some time at the end, but make sure the answer you give is the answer you want, because we have to go with that first answer, because our judge is Big Med.
6: Uh-huh.
3: He don't play.
5: All right, Big Med, stay with me.
3: Now, the person that I'm going to be honest with you, the person you have to worry about is the person that's going to help you this morning.
4: Yeah, I'm going to help her.
3: That's Alton Walker. I know.
4: Why are you doing that? She said, hey, now I feel like I want you to win, but it don't matter to me.
5: You want me to win, Alton.
4: Oh, now you say it like that. Yes, I am. I'm going to give you an answer. You ready, baby?
5: Yeah, I'm ready.
4: Your answer is the drum.
5: The drum.
6: Really?

0: Yeah.
1: All right. That's the best I had.
2: I'm not gonna lie, he gave you the worst answer, and I knew he was gonna do
1: that. You know
2: that.
1: I ain't good at giving out answers, though.
0: I knew he was, cause he always trying to make somebody lose.
2: Yeah, he always trying to make people lose, and that's so crazy. Why would you do this? But you know what? These questions are not that difficult. I feel like you got it still, girl. Don't listen to him.
0: All right, let's go.
2: Okay, all here right, we go. Now we got 60 seconds. Throwing up on the clock, Nails.
3: I'm ready.
2: You ready?
3: Yes. You ready, Shatisha?
0: That's what they call me and my family when I'm in trouble.
2: Ooh. So that means you better get this right. You ready?
0: Yes.
2: Oh, time starts now. What is 14 times 3?
0: 37.
1: Yeah, I probably should have gave you that.
2: Spell the word visitor.
0: Visitor, V-I-S-I-T-O-R.
2: Which of these instruments belong to the percussion family? Is it a flute, trumpet, or drum?
0: Drum.
2: Which legendary hip-hop artist is known worldwide by the nickname Biggie Smalls?
0: Chris.
2: Okay, you said Chris, right?
0: Yeah, Christopher Wallace.
2: Okay, there we go. What U.S. state is the famous Grand Canyon located in?
0: Arizona.
2: How many years are in one single century?
0: 100.
2: What is the capital of Japan?
0: Tokyo.
2: Which city in New York is widely recognized as the birthplace of hip-hop music?
0: Brooklyn.
2: Which of these are primary color? Is it purple, green, or yellow?
0: Green. It's yellow.
2: Is the specific name for a female deer?
0: Doe.
2: Okay. It says, the question says, what city in New York?
4: I got it. I'm with you.
2: Okay.
0: All the time. Get me.
2: Oh, no. The truth.
0: Place of hip hop. Top child, play me, yo.
2: Listen, I'm always on the side of winning, but I'm from Brooklyn, and there's a big difference between Brooklyn and the Bronx. There's boroughs in between.
1: We asked you, what is 14 times 3? You said something in the 30s. It's 42. You got that wrong. You said something 30 something, all right? She gave you
0: number 37.
1: Yeah, she gave you number 4. Which legendary hip hop artist is known worldwide by his nickname Biggie Smalls, Notorious B.I.G.?
2: She got that one right.
1: She gave you 2, Chris. All right. What city in New York is widely recognized as the birthplace of hip hop music? It's the Bronx or New York City. You said Brooklyn, and you're not. She's not gonna give you that one. I'm sorry.
2: Yeah, the Bronx.
1: She's from that area.
2: And
1: you
2: even
1: know,
2: if
1: yeah.
2: you say New York City, that would have been Manhattan. Yeah, None of them are Brooklyn.
1: This one you got right the second time, but you remember we only take your first answer.
2: That's right.
1: So we said which.
0: No, I don't remember that.
1: Yeah, we do. Which of these are primary colors? You said green. The answer is yellow. You did say you were lying. But I'm sorry.
2: You were lying.
1: We got to go with the first answer. So you got 1, 2, 3, 4, 5, 6, 7.
2: This takes him a long time. I didn't know he could count
1: you
2: that
1: got
2: high.
1: You got 7 correct. $70.
2: Hey, guess what? That's coming out of Nell's paycheck this week.
0: Yeah.
5: Hey, I got a little bonus because I got to be a guest on the Morning Hustle.
2: Yeah, right? I know that's right. So he can throw
5: that's gas money
2: in.
5: For you.
1: Come on now.
0: Yes, it is.
2: So that's what you're going to do with the money?
0: No, girl, we're going to eat on that.
2: I know that's right. Yeah, you got anybody you want to shout out before we let you go?
0: I want to shout out to my daughters, Salia, Samia, the Sailor family, the Young family.
1: All right.
0: Monique, Kiki, you know, John, okay. Slugger.
1: You better stop her, Gloria, because she's going to keep going.
2: I'm a lot of lips.
1: I don't know
2: how
1: they're
2: going to feed all
1: them
2: people that coming out
1: when
2: she just
1: gone. Let her cook. That's what she going
2: to
1: do, cook.
2: All right, sis, hold on the line. We got your money waiting for you.
0: All right.
2: If you feel like you could do better than our girl, Shantice, all you got to do is text Cash, CASH, to 71007, and that $1,000 could be yours.

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3: It's the Morning Hustle Show, the best damn show, period, okay? Mm-hmm. I go by the name of L'Oreal. Alton Walker is right here by my side.
4: You know
3: DJ it. Nails is filling in this morning for Kyle Santillan. Say what up, DJ Nails.
5: What's happening? For once, I'm not hungover this morning. Let's go.
3: Oh,
5: let's go.
3: Wow. Is that like
6: Taco Tuesday was crazy.
7: Are you hungover every morning?
3: Yeah.
5: If I'm doing a show on a Wednesday morning after a Taco Tuesday, yeah.
3: Oh, okay, all right. We go. Because we almost had to call the authorities, child, and have you put in the rehab.
7: Every morning,
3: okay?
7: God. Yeah.
3: But y'all already know we got some cash for your ass.
7: That's right. And if you want to get that cash, make sure you text cash to 71007.
3: And guess what else? Some people have all the cash because their man is outside shooting in the gym, okay? Well, LeBron James is saying, not my woman. She's going to do something. Some people are mad at this. Also, it looks like we have some amazing news coming from the Sanders family, and I'll give you an update. Plus, it looks like this beautiful young lady is officially off the market. Mm. Yes, a wedding has happened, and we didn't even know about it. We'll talk all about it coming up in the lowdown.
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0: Yeah, you got that low
1: down. On the Morning Hustle.
2: And when doesn't LeBron James get a little bit of backlash, right? Mm. This man can't say anything, but we will get to that in just a second. First, it looks like all is well with Deion Sanders, okay? He is 100% cancer-free, and he said he's good. God has brought him through. Amazing, okay? We've seen the journey. Right. We seen the journey that he went on, his health journey, and we got a little worried for him. He was missing when it came time for him to coach last season, but it looks like he has got himself back together with the help of Carucci.
3: Yeah.
4: I knew it was coming.
2: Yes, it was. You know that he even told her at one point in time, because they were dating, and then he found out that he got really sick, and he told her, like, you know what? Go on and live your life. You're young. You got time to do whatever you need to do. And she said, no, I'm going to be right here by your side to make sure that you're good. And look at it. God then came through for him and they look happy. And I feel like I could hear wedding bells.
4: Yeah, you hear me? You hear me?
2: Right? Am I crazy, DJ Nails? Like,
4: no, you're not crazy. I think this is the reason why you see Chris Brown still, every time you see somebody dating Carucci or her name pop up with another dude in social media or on the internet, he always saying something on his social media. He getting his feelings.
3: But you can't really do nothing with Deion Sanders. You just got to respect that.
2: He hasn't said anything about Deion Sanders. Deion. But also, Deion Sanders is a grown-ass man. Like, right. He's not about to be going back and forth. Well, he do be jumping in the comments. Deion do be jumping in the comments. He a little messy.
3: Yeah. That's the only jump he can really do. Huh? I mean, he lost his toe. So, I mean,
2: he can still jump with a missing toe.
3: I don't know if he can.
2: Anyway, let's move on. Speaking of wedding bells, because I do feel like the two of them will get married very soon. And guess what? It's confirmed. It is finally confirmed. Zendaya is, in fact, married. She married Tom Holland, and he actually confirmed the news while he was talking to Esquire UK. Now, Tom Holland, I don't know anything about him other than Spider-Man, I believe it is.
3: Yep. Oh, that's the dude. Yep. Okay.
2: Yeah. But, you know, she tried to give y'all N-words a chance, and y'all just ran her rampant. So she went to a white vanilla man, and she looks to be very happy. Zendaya's not stressed at all. They killed her off in Euphoria. I was very upset about that. But that's not a spoiler because that final episode was weeks ago. But, you know, what do we see next for Zendaya? Baby?
4: Oh, no, please, no.
3: You were in love with this woman.
2: Clearly.
3: He was mad you was doing the story.
2: I see.
4: Man, I'm just mad. She off the market, cool, happy for her and everything. Now, who she with, all that, that's cool. It fell in love on the set. I feel like if I would have had opportunity to be on the set with her, she wouldn't have fell in love with Tom Holland.
2: If you were Spider-Man, it would have been DJ Nails and Zendaya instead. Okay. Yeah.
4: Hello. And it would have been a marriage, a wedding happening right there on Hallover Beach down there in Florida and everything. You know what I mean? Like,
3: and that's why I'm glad it didn't happen.
2: Oh, you ain't right.
3: You know what Beachy just said?
2: Yes, he did. I don't think she's trying to get married over there. Last but not least, it looks as though LeBron James is getting a little backlash, LeBron James. Okay, first off, they did a switch up for The Shop. That show that he has on HBO. Mm-hmm. They're no longer hosting it. Now, they done got Stilo Brim. Ugh. And Travis Bennett. Why did they pick him? They could have picked somebody else, no? LeBron ain't had no other friends? Okay, all right. So he was on his wife's podcast, and he basically said if his wife was sitting on the couch, couldn't be his wife.
5: I think personally, me today, if I was not in a relationship today, I could not have a stay-at-home woman. It's not like for me, who I am at 40 and what I got going on, just coming home and just seeing somebody just sitting on the couch every day, just sitting there, just chilling. Like that wouldn't float for me.
2: That's ding, right. Ding, ding, ding. You better get you a podcast and go sit on that couch and do nothing.
3: No, I get what you're saying, though.
2: What does his wife do, though?
3: But she was there shooting with him in the gym. She was in the gym with him.
2: Okay.
3: She was there from high school.
2: I don't think he said that they didn't have to go through the grind with him. He's saying, if I was married right now today and I say I was single,
3: yeah,
2: I don't want to see her sitting on the couch
3: That's
2: doing
3: right.
2: nothing.
3: You got to work because I just met you.
2: No, I don't think it has to do with just meeting. I think he means period.
3: That's how I hear it. It's like who I am today. I got this money. If you come into my life today, no, you're not going to be sitting on your couch.
2: That's not how I took it.
3: That's how you took it.
2: That's how you took it now?
4: That's exactly how I took it. He said, if you want to eat, you're going to work.
3: That's exactly you got my money.
2: Oh, then maybe I took it different.
3: How you took it?
2: So I think it's more so what he's trying to say is he wouldn't want anybody lazy. That's how I feel in my life. Like, there was a guy that I was talking to. He was successful, but at the same time, like, in the middle of the day, he just would be sleeping. And I'm like, this is not motivating.

0: Please be clear. I'm L'Oreal. That's the lowdown. You can follow me at Sign L'Oreal, L-O-R-E-L, or Moana Hustle Show. And coming up, of course, we're going to have the hard discussion that some of y'all cannot have. When do you know that a relationship is almost over? It's time to let go. It's time to pack it up. What are the signs? 866-HUSTLE-8, 866-487-8538.
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1: Wake up, wake up. 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
2: Yes, sir.
1: I go by the name of L'Oreal. Alton Walker is right here beside me. We got a special guest this morning. DJ Nails is in the building.
3: I'm special. Okay, let's go.
1: Oh, we'll take it back. We have a guest in the building this morning. Okay. He is filling in for Kyle Santillan, who's not here today, but we are talking all about when you know it's time to go. You know, these relationships, they be real serious, right? Mm-hmm. Hot and heavy. And then out of nowhere, somebody just switches up. Time to go. The relationship is done. What are those signs that you see when you know this relationship is about to, it's time to pack it up and be over?
2: I hate that you even have to give signs. I think we too grown. Just break up.
1: Yeah. 866-HUSTLE-8, 866-487-8538. We know you saw the sign and we want to hear from you.
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1: May be entitled to money left over from the auction sale of your foreclosed property in March of this year. 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You can download the claims form going to the Treasurer's website, clicking on the box that says Claims and Auctions, and then clicking on the yellow box that says Notice of Intent Claims Form, or use the QR code on your screen. 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

0: Hustle.
1: You know what it is. It's the Morning Hustle Show.
2: Yes, sir.
1: I go by the name of L'Oreal, starring L'Oreal to be exact. This guy over here, Alton Walker.
2: You know, you damn right that's my name.
1: Oh, I know that's right. Okay.
2: I don't know why I didn't need to do all that. I really didn't.
1: Miami-Dade's very own DJ Nails is also here, okay?
3: Yeah, in the building. Shout out to all the Bethune-Cookman alumni, by the way. HBCU grads. Yeah, we out here.
2: Payne College in the building. Payne College.
1: Okay, all right. Relax, everybody. School of Hard Knocks. School of Hard Knocks.
3: Let's go.
1: Okay. All right, well, this morning we're talking about when it's hard to let go, okay? Now, we know that these relationships, people are very in tune with them, and you're in tune with the fact that you know somebody is done with you. 866-HUSTLE-8, 866-487-8538. How do y'all know when a relationship is starting to end? Like, do y'all see the signs?
3: I definitely can. I can tell you one sign is after you get done doing the deed and she say, all right, what you about to do?
1: I know. Man. That's right. It's time to wrap that up. That means she don't want you to stay the night. That's not your girl.
2: Yeah, that's definitely not your girl. Yeah, that's heartbreaking. I'm going to stay. I don't care. You try to get me out of here. Not you, my girl. Don't do that to me. But at this time, that's time.
1: Really? So I feel like in a relationship, like say we're going hot and heavy and out of nowhere, you start playing R&B songs that I ain't put you on to. I know that mean a relationship, it's time to wrap this up, because that means you've been hanging around a chick, a girl. Like, let me tell you something. This was a long, long time ago. Adele's album, I think it was like 21, had came out. And my ex-boyfriend was like, yo, you know this song on Adele? And I'm like, I'll beat your ass. Like, that was... You ain't listening to Adele by yourself. Who you think you playing with? I know that he was around a woman, so I knew. I was like, yo, it's time. I might as well start looking for me a new man.
2: Hey, I'm going to tell you now. If you look on social media and she got these hands like, starting a new chapter in my life. Yeah, she's talking about you, sir.
3: Them social media posts will tell.
2: Yeah, she started posting like bikinis and just, yeah. Yeah, it's over, Brittany.
1: She don't care. She's searching for a new love, baby.
2: And they definitely in her DM. Oh, I know I am.
1: Listen, I'll tell you one thing. When a man starts to catch an attitude with you, like say y'all good and y'all cool, and he start being snappy and... That's because the other woman treated him a little better.
3: And 9 times out of 10, again, like Alton said, if she posting like she's single, oh yeah, it's a wrap, bro. Time to go ahead and get your walking papers.
1: Right? So the quotes, what are the quotes that you've seen? Because I do that.
3: It's the one famous one you do, like, I don't catch feelings, I catch flights, man.
1: Yes.
3: It's a wrap.
2: Oh, I love that.
1: 866-HUSTLE-8, 866-487-8538. How do you know when somebody is pulling away from you in a relationship?
4: It's the wake up. It's the Morning Hustle.
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0: right, now let's get it right. Shantice?
1: Yes.
0: Shantice.
2: The one and only.
0: I know, that's right. She about to be $1,000 richer is what I heard out in these streets. We got the cash grab, the $1,000 cash grab to be exact. Are you ready?
1: I'm ready. I've been waiting.
0: And where you calling from, sister?
1: Wilmington, Delaware.
3: Come on.
0: I know, that's right. It's a lot to do with $1,000 in Wilmington, Delaware. Ain't that right?
3: Shantice.
1: It sure is.
3: Daddy named Sean, mama named Tisa.
0: Did he get it right?
4: I love us.
0: All
4: hey,
0: right.
4: Shantice.
1: Yeah.
4: You ready to play the game?
1: I'm ready. Come on.
0: All right, we got the cash grab coming up in a few minutes.
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2: It's the Morning Hustle Show.
3: Let's get it.
2: I'm L'Oreal. Alton Walker's right here. We got a special guest in the building with us, DJ Nails, filling in for Kyle Santillan. But this is the time we've all been waiting for. Our girl Shantice is on the phone from Delaware.
4: Shantice.
2: Oh, and she sings.
3: She wants you to make sure you say Sean, not Shane. She didn't like Shane.
2: She said, Shantice.
3: Is she serious about that?
4: Okay, I got it right.
2: Okay. Now, we need you to get it right. And I'm talking about all 10 of these questions. Now, let me break down the rules for you. You got 60 seconds to answer 10 questions. Now, for every correct answer, you're going to get $10. If you get all 10 correct, you're going to get that $1,000. Okay? That's what we're going for.
4: Yes.
2: Now, if you don't know an answer, you can pass. And we'll come back if you got some time at the end. But make sure the answer you give is the answer you want, because we have to go with that first answer because our judge is Big Med.
5: Uh-huh.
2: He don't play.
4: All right, Big Med, stay with me.
2: The person that I'm gonna be honest with you, the person you have to worry about is the person that's gonna help you this morning.
3: Yeah, I'm gonna help her.
2: That's Alton Walker. I know.
3: Why you doing that? Hey, oh, see, she said, hey. Now I feel like I want you to win, but I it don't matter to me.
4: You want me to win, Alton.
3: Oh, now you say it like that. Yes, I am. I'm going to give you an answer. You ready, baby?
4: Yeah, I'm ready.
3: Your answer is the drum.
4: The drum?
5: Really? Yeah. The drum?
3: All right. That's the best I had.
2: I'm not going to lie. He gave you the worst answer, and I knew he was going to do that.
3: You know I ain't good at giving out answers, though.
4: I knew he was, because he always trying to make somebody lose.
2: Yeah, he always trying to make people lose, and that's so crazy. Why would you do this? But you know what? These questions are not that difficult. I feel like you got it still, girl. Don't listen to him.
4: Let's go.
2: Okay, here we go. Now we got 60 seconds throwing up on the clock. Nails.
6: I'm ready.
2: You ready?
6: Yes. You ready, Shantice?
4: That's what they call me and my family when I'm in trouble.
2: Ooh. So that means you better get this right. You ready?
4: Yes.
2: Oh, time starts now. What is 14 times 3?
4: 37.
3: Yeah, I probably should have gave you that.
2: Spell the word visitor.
4: Visitor, V-I-S-I-T-O-R.
2: Which of these instruments belong to the percussion family? Is it a flute, trumpet, or drum?
4: Drum.
2: Which legendary hip-hop artist is known worldwide by the nickname Biggie Smalls?
4: Chris.
2: Okay, you said Chris, right?
4: Yeah, Christopher Wallace.
2: Okay, there we go. What U.S. state is the famous Grand Canyon located in?
4: Arizona.
2: How many years are in one single century?
4: 100.
2: What is the capital of Japan?
4: Tokyo.
2: Which city in New York is widely recognized as the birthplace of hip-hop music?
4: Brooklyn.
2: Which of these are primary color? Is it purple, green, or yellow?
4: Green. I'm lying. It's yellow.
2: What is the specific name for a female deer?
4: Doe.
2: Okay. It says, the question says, what city in New York?
5: I got it. I'm with you.
2: Okay.
4: All right. Time, get me.
2: Oh, no, the truth.
4: Play some hip hop. Top child, play me, yo.
2: Listen, I'm always on the side of winning, but I'm from Brooklyn, and there's a big difference between Brooklyn and the Bronx. There's boroughs in between.
4: It is.
3: We asked you, what is 14 times 3? You said something in the 30s. It's 42. You got that wrong. You said something 30-something, all right? She gave you
4: number 37.
3: Yeah, she gave you number 4. Which legendary hip-hop artist is known worldwide by his nickname Biggie Smalls, Notorious B.I.G.?
2: She got that one right.
3: She gave you 2, Chris. All right. What city in New York is widely recognized as the birthplace of hip-hop music? It's the Bronx or New York City. You said Brooklyn, she's not going to give you that one. I'm sorry.
2: Yeah, the Bronx.
3: She's from that area.
2: And if you say New York City, that would have been Manhattan. Yeah, None of them are Brooklyn.
3: This one, you got right the second time, but you remember we only take your first answer.
2: That's right.
3: So we said, which.
4: No, I don't remember that.
3: Yeah, we do. Which of these are primary colors? You said green. The answer is yellow. You did say you were lying. But I'm sorry.
2: You were lying.
3: We got to go with your first answer. So you got 1, 2, 3, 4, 5, 6,
2: This takes him a long time. I didn't know he could count that high.
6: Hey, that's eight.
3: You got seven correct. $70.
2: Hey, guess what? That's coming out of Nell's paycheck this week.
4: Yeah.
6: Hey, I got a little bonus because I got to be a guest on the Morning Hustle.
2: Yeah, right? I know that's right. So he can throw a little
6: something. That's gas money
2: in.
6: For you.
3: Come on now.
6: That's
4: right. Yes, it is.
2: So that's what you're going to do with the money?
4: No, girl, we're going to eat on that.
2: I know that's right. Yes, you got anybody you want to shout out before we let you go?
4: I want to shout out to my daughters, Salia, Samia, the Sailor family, the Young family.
3: All right.
4: All right. You know, John, okay. Slugger.
3: You better stop her, Gloria, because she's going to keep going.
2: I'm going to let her live. They're going to feed all them people that couple dollars she just won.
3: I bet you want her cook.
6: Let her cook.
3: That's what she going to do, cook.
2: If you feel like you could do better than our girl, Shantice, all you got to do is text Cash, C-A-S-H, to 71007, and that $1,000 could be yours. It's the

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1: 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And we are the Morning Hustle.
2: That number, boy. I was going to say, give it one more time.
1: No, I don't want to give it any more times because everybody heard it, okay? Right. And they also will be hearing us, okay? L'Oreal, Alton Walker, Kyle Santillan is out today. DJ Nails, what's good?
3: What's happening? What's happening? What's happening?
1: He's sitting in with us today, Dade County's own. He's drunk, he said, or you're not?
3: No, I'm not drunk. I'm not drunk today. Okay, I didn't go too hard last night for Taco Tuesday. I'm good now.
1: Okay, because I don't want to have to tell the boss. No, I'm joking.
3: He know what it is.
1: Okay, and you know, I know what it is when Chris Brown gets out of that shirt. Okay, I know the ladies go crazy. Alton, you gonna be taking your shirt off too?
2: Yep. I thought you were gonna say something about me looking at Chris Brown's shirt off.
1: Oh wow. Is that what you were doing?
2: I know you. I gotta wait to see what you gonna say before I say something.
1: All I'm saying is take your shirts off. We're going on tour. We'll talk all about it coming up in the lowdown.
4: Feel the vibe
5: with the Morning Hustle.
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1: Did you miss the last episode of Posted on the Corner?
2: I remember a few episodes ago you was talking about Mr. Leather. Mm-hmm. What was like one of the dumbest reasons you got a whooping for?
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4: Me and my brother had been sliding on magazines. Of course, it was some good magazines. Ebony, Jets. We were just wilding. And mom was just like, all right, so who was doing all this? And then we were both like, it was me. And like trying to take accountability for it. We both got whooped that day.
2: Y'all both was guilty, though. Y'all both said it was me. Dudes could have let y'all slide, man.
4: She wasn't going for it.
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2: Well, the shirts are coming off, and thank God it won't be out then.
3: Why not? I took my shirt off and I had the room just...
2: I'll tell you one person that was taking people's shirts off and while people were running away, Mystical. Okay.
4: Oh boy.
2: Listen, I don't even know who let him on the streets in the first place. Y'all are crazy as hell. This man has already been arrested and went to jail numerous times for rape. And guess what? Sentenced to 20 years. Good for him. They should throw away the key. First of all, disgusting is this man. You are forcing yourself on women, and I know you've had plenty of opportunity to have women. What is wrong with him?
4: My question is how many times Mystical getting in trouble about some sexual harassment or abuse allegations or what? Like, how many times?
2: Yeah, how many times are they going to do this and then we still play his music? Like, I don't understand how you talk about cancel Diddy's music, cancel R. Kelly's music. This man is a rapist.
5: You still listen to his song.
2: Okay, 20
5: but he
2: years.
5: Did fight a bear, though.
2: And a woman.
4: That bear ass.
2: And the woman. Help the woman.
5: Well, you shouldn't never mess with him.
2: Well,
5: no man fight no bear.
2: Now he can see how many men will be fighting him in the shower.
4: Oh,
2: now,
4: damn.
2: Let's move on.
5: God, dog. Oh, yeah.
2: J.D. Vance. What was he doing on The View? He was lying. He was getting aired out by Whoopi Goldberg and more. Yeah. Because, you know, he said a lot of things that were just untrue. Now, even though he tried his best to defend his chief in commander, Donald Trump, he still sounded like he was full of crap.
6: One of the things you see in the Epstein emails is that Jeffrey Epstein hated Donald Trump and that Donald Trump literally reported Jeffrey Epstein to the police. That's one of the things that came out of these files.
7: They were best friends for about a decade. And remember, he signed that Transparency Act under duress.
6: But he eventually came to say, you know what? Let's just get everything out there. Let's have this out in the public. And he actually called the senators. I was there. He called the senators and said, you know what? Pass this bill. I'll sign it. And that was it.
2: Yeah, he said put everything out there after his name was scratched out of thousands and thousands of times.
4: Right. The only words that was not redacted on the versions that they sent out there was the is, of, but. It's like simple words.
5: Yeah.
2: Literally, his name is everywhere all over that thing. We already know what the real situation is, and I'm glad they aired him out.
4: And shout out to Whoopi Goldberg for putting that pressure on them, too, for asking what black people did wrong for them to be treating black people the way they're treating us.
2: Yes, I think we're going to talk more about that in News You Could Use. But now let's talk about some Chris Brown stuff, because that's all I care about. The tour is coming up. I'm excited about the tour.
3: She was rushing through it. You saw how fast she rushed through them first two stories.
2: I mean, don't we all want to talk about Chris Brown?
4: Talk about his shirt off, right?
2: Okay, well, no. We want to talk about the victory that he had yesterday with the mistrial.
8: How are you feeling about it? Because it was a mistrial.
9: It happens. God bless everybody.
8: And can you tell us what transpired that night or anything?
9: No disrespect, entirely to interviews, but love your outfit again.
8: Oh, thank you.
9: I hope you have a wonderful night.
8: Okay, is there anything you can tell the fans?
9: Yeah, get ready for that tour.
2: Stay away from my dog. The housekeeper, okay, got mauled, is what they said, by his dog. But the reason why this trial got thrown out, it was so many things happening. She was taking money under the table from one of the security. But that's not even why. This is because one of the jurors decided to start researching the case online. And apparently they're not supposed to do that. But that's weird to me. Like, you don't think that they'll see things and hear things? Just, I mean, we're literally talking about the trial right now.
3: I mean, you could do it, but you can't go back in there and be like, hey, y'all, I researched and did this, and I think that's what this juror was doing.
2: She was. Yeah. Or he was. They were.
4: Imagine after coming out of a court and you go into deliberation, somebody running there will say, hey, I saw this on Twitter. Hey, look at this. And y'all about to get ready to go out and just go ahead with the verdict. The trial's about to be over, and then they come in and they extend the trial for
2: it
4: a little bit longer because they see
2: algorithm.
4: Something on Twitter.
2: What are you talking about? Well, either way, Chris Brown is making it clear that the attire for the tour is going to be beautiful inside and out. Isn't he just the cat's meow? Okay, but when it comes to him, he ain't going to be wearing nothing.
9: Just letting y'all know, I'm over here trying to get sexy as possible for this damn tour.
2: Woo!
9: Trying to get it right. So, shirts will be coming off. No dad bod situation going on. Yeah, no honey buns, no extra food.
2: That's right, Usher. You better

0: Different, yeah, I'm different. I'm different, yeah, I'm different. I'm different, yeah, I'm different. Pull up to the scene with my ceiling missing.
1: 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It's the Morning Hustle Show, the best damn show, period. I go by the name of L'Oreal. Alton Walker is right here by my side. And we got the homie DJ Nails filling in for Kyle Santillan. What's up, DJ Nails?
2: I'm good. What's happening, Lo? I'm glad I can wake up early this morning and be on the airwaves with some shenanigans with you and Alton Walter. I'm ready to shenan again and again.
1: Alton Walter.
3: Yo, I'm glad. I'm glad to hear you say that. Because he called me Alton Walter for years.
1: Oh, my God. So long. Okay. And that's when we knew y'all relationship was about to be over. Okay. No, I'm joking. This is how you know a relationship is about to be over. 866 Hustle. 866-487-8538. We want to hear from the hustlers. And you know when it's over with me, y'all? Right. If I start answering you with one word.
3: Yeah, that's it.
2: Attitude. That's just attitude.
1: Yes. Yeah. No, that just means I don't got the time to even care.
3: Yeah.
1: To even want to talk to your ass

0: anymore.
1: And the crazy part about that is us men, we kind of don't even pick up on those signs right there.
0: No, like, you said the right word, Kier. You were saying, Kier. 866-HUSTLE-8, 866-487-8538. What are the signs that a relationship is coming to an end?
2: It's the Morning Hustle
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2: 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L'Oreal, Cal Santillan's out today. 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
3: You
2: and we
3: it.
2: Got my boy, our boy, DJ Nails, is joining us as a special guest, and he's been talking a lot of crap.
3: No, I ain't been talking crap, man. I'm just saying, like, we over here to make you laugh, man. The world is mad. It's a lot of humidity, and the gas price is high. People just pissed off for no reason, so we just trying to cool you down.
2: Is that how you break up with people? Because we're talking
3: I just tell them, man, gas too high. I can't go across town right now, man.
2: When I'm telling you, Alton and I just had that similar conversation when somebody moves a little further.
4: Man,
2: they lived closer at first, and it was cool. You're going to have to start giving them the breakup suggestion.
3: If you want to know if somebody really love you, see if they'll travel across town for you right now.
2: Come on. You get what I'm saying with these prices? 866-SLA-8, 866-487-8538. We want to know what the signs are when it's time for somebody to leave you alone or for you to break up with somebody, whatever the case. Like I said, call us up. Saucy from Raleigh. What's goody?
5: I feel like it's only one sign. Once you feel like you start to hate somebody, that's what you need to leave. As my final act of love, I'm going to leave you alone before I kill your ass.
2: Oh, wow.
4: Yeah, I can
2: Jeez,
4: tell.
2: Okay, well.
4: I can tell by how your phone sounds.
2: Well, thank you for calling. Lisa, tell us how you feel about this.
6: It's only two things. When you're not interested in anything they do, anywhere they go, and when they voice irritate you, when they just say anything, that's when you know you need to exit stage left. Those are main two. Well, you don't care if they eat, you don't care how they day going, you just not concerned no more.
2: Okay, Sam, tell us how you feel.
7: You know, you don't care no more when you just stop caring. Hey, I'm about to go outside. Bye.
2: So you don't need.
7: Not
2: don't
7: what
2: even
7: time
2: explain.
7: You coming back. Not who you going with. Just bye.
2: I'm about to head out.
7: Yep.
2: That's how you know it's about to be over.
7: Mm-hmm. Yep. Just going about your business. I don't even care where you're going. Just going about your business.
4: Yeah. Don't call either. Don't even ask. Hey.
7: Man, don't call. Don't
4: when
7: even
4: you
7: text
4: when
7: me.
4: You
7: Let
4: coming
7: me know
4: back?
7: Where you at. Just stay out.
2: Damn!
4: That's what you know is bad.
2: The top lock on.
4: He be looking at his phone.
7: On. Hell with the top lock. Put the chain on.
4: He be looking at his phone. She ain't called me yet. Matter of fact, she called. Hey, why you ain't called me yet? It's 3 or 4 o'clock in the morning.
7: Check to see where I was. No, I want you to have fun. I want you to enjoy yourself like you've been doing.
2: Find somebody
7: now,
2: else.
4: And you know what? We so dumb. We'll be like, you know what? Thank you, baby.
7: Thank you, baby.
4: We be like, you know what?
2: Y'all totally miss it. Thank you so much for calling. I'm like, I know this see me answering one word.
4: We be like, oh, she mad at me today.
2: She responded.
4: Yeah, fellas, y'all ready? Let's get back to partying. My girl ain't mad.
2: I hate y'all.
4: We don't be knowing.
2: Hustle 866-487-8538. What are the signs that a relationship is done?
0: It's the wake up.
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0: Morning Hustle Show, L'Oreal, Alton Walker. We got DJ Nails in the building with us. What's up, Nails? Yeah,
1: y'all got me over here getting text messages from classmates talking about the topic right now.
0: And we're talking about signs the relationship is done. 866-HUSTLE-8, 866-487-8538. You know Daryl from the DMV had the call.
2: Good morning, y'all.
0: Good morning. Hey, tell us morning. How you feel.
2: Hey, Lo, you know how you get so mad that you calm?
0: Yes.
2: Yeah. It's like that when your partner's so pissed off with you that they nice. Like,
0: yes.
2: You do something that you know gonna make them mad. They're like, oh, don't worry about it.
0: That's me.
1: Everything you do is just comment. Don't worry about it. I got it.
2: Oh, babe, everybody make mistakes. All right. You think you good.
0: Yep. I'm not even thinking about you no more. Don't worry about it. That mistake did nothing to me. 866-HUSTLE-8, 866-487-8538. What are the signs that a relationship is a wrap?
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0: Hustle.
1: It's the Morning Hustle Show. L'Oreal. Alton Walker is right by my side.
2: You know it.
1: DJ Nails is also here.
3: Yeah, I'm here.
1: That's right. He's filling in for Kyle Santillan. And this morning, we're talking all about how do you know what are the signs a relationship is done? 866-HUSTLE-8, 866-487-8538. If I start eating dinner without you.
2: Or you bring that food cold.
1: Or say, I stop cooking dinner.
2: Or it's a him.
1: Yeah, I mean, any of that. If I don't make your plate.
2: Right.
1: Okay. It's about to be a wrap. One time, I was with this guy, and he had a bald head, and I knew something was funny when he used to get a haircut and go out, but the haircut wasn't for me. I'm like, he cheating on me.
0: What? Because bro got a haircut?
4: That's what I'm trying to figure out.
1: Yeah, because I knew his haircut schedule.
4: What?
1: I knew his haircut schedule. So, like, now you're getting random haircuts
2: in
1: between.
2: Too far, Lori.
1: I'm telling you. 866 has a late. I knew it was time to pack it up.
2: Oh, you got a line up? Okay.
1: Yeah. I'm telling you, he's trying to get fly for somebody. And he had on his good panties. You know what I'm talking about? Like, the good underwear. He had on the chrome heart joints. You don't just wear those on a regular Wednesday.
0: You walking out the door wearing the Fenty?
1: I'm trying to tell you. You got on the Skims? Those your lingerie panties. I know what y'all doing. Okay, 866-HUSTLE-8, 866-487-8538. What are the signs a relationship is done? Janelle from Philly, tell us.
5: The relationship is over when the coworker play too friendly with your man and your man start putting on cologne.
1: Oh, cologne.
2: What?
1: The
2: damn.
1: Good one. The good damn. One. What you using the good cologne for?
5: Yeah. And then you buy your man the cologne and then he like, oh, this is a gift. Why am my man getting gifts from a friend? No, I'm going to toss it out the window real quick.
2: I think this is personal, right?
1: Yeah. I'm like,
2: all right, so just tell us what happened. What did he do? Because this is... You just don't make up a scenario like this.
1: That is crazy.
2: What's the co-worker name? That was very specific.
5: So, this was my ex. He tried to play funny in my face. And I'm like, you know, that intuition. Girls got into that intuition.
1: Right.
5: So this one particular co-worker just kept doing nice, kind gestures. And, you know, girls, they stick around when they like someone. But whole time, they just try to, like, reel them in. Like,
1: yeah,
5: females,
1: yeah.
5: Y'all do it.
1: Yeah.
5: But
1: and get their ass beat.
5: Well, yeah, well, right. But, you know, I got a lot to lose.
0: I was about to ask her, what cologne was it?
5: I don't know. It's some green bottle, but I got him that Dior. So I was like, it stinks.
1: That Dior is fantastic, man. You got to be careful. Mm-hmm. You know what else? If I stop looking at your page, if I don't look at your stories no more.
2: Don't get no hard eyes, no nothing.
1: If I don't put nothing, if I don't comment on, that mean I ain't even checking for you.
2: I just got a question.
1: What?
2: Why is Sauvage is the toxic?
1: Sauvage is the toxic.
2: Because I wear
1: man.
2: That and
1: cologne.
2: I feel like I don't need to wear it no more.
1: Well, you're toxic, so you should be wearing it.
0: Yeah.
1: It's actually just for guys like you.
2: Damn.
1: My guy got to have a more expensive palette cologne because I know it's a little harder to touch him.
2: Oh, damn.
0: I was about to say, though, you might end up having to walk around wearing BOD now, Alton.
4: The body spray stuff.
0: Y'all don't remember BOD?
1: That's never happening.
2: What?
1: BOD is crazy. The Old Spice spray. Like that thing? Remember from the commercials? Okay. All right. Well, we got the lowdown coming up, and it looks like Floyd Mayweather is out here cashing bad checks. And if you guys want to chime in on the conversation, all you got to do is go on over to Morning Hustle Show or our Morning Hustle Show app and leave us a voicemail or a comment.
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2: Man, we got it too.
1: You sure?
2: Yeah.
1: Okay, well, you know who don't got it? Floyd Mayweather. It looks like he may be tapped out. But speaking of tapping, looks like Adrian Broner is tapping men's ass.
3: Oh boy.
2: 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No, I'm sorry.
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0: just drew your name. You answered the phone, and you just won $1,075 in cash.
1: Thank you.
0: And thanks to our official cash sponsor, VIP, where we're able to give away this money, $1,075 in cash. And today is payday for you. Vivian, how's that make you feel, baby?
1: Yes, it makes me so happy. I'm actually having a trunk party right now, selling tacos, all types of stuff going on.
0: Hey, I like tacos. Can I come by?
1: Yes, I got apple martinis and all that stuff.
0: Hey, me and Gifty be by as soon as the Gifty Rush Hour mix is over. Vivian Glenn, what are you going to do with the money?
1: Give it to my landlady.
0: Ah, okay. So that was right on.

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2: And it looks like Rick Ross is not trying to get caught out there again, so he put himself on blast this time. I'll tell you what I mean in just a second. First, it looks like Floyd Mayweather may be in trouble, okay? We're hearing a lot of money issues when it comes to him. And at one point in time, this man was worth $560 million. Well, now he's being accused of writing a fake check for $200,000 in order to get him an AP watch. Mm. Now, they're coming after him. This is theft and passing a check with intent to defraud. So could you imagine a $200,000 check bouncing for a product that you gave someone?
3: You know, I was just going to say, I can't even imagine a check bouncing from Floyd Mayweather. This man made so much money over the years. Like, what's going
2: you
3: on?
2: You must not be paying attention to what's going on with him and these huge lawsuits.
4: I just don't know who's taking personal checks anymore.
2: From Floyd Mayweather?
4: I don't care who it's from. If it ain't from a business, no. Who's writing personal checks?
2: My homegirl, Jim. Mary J. She always writes checks like my nana.
4: Like your nana, exactly.
2: And my nana has been going with the Lord for the past 30 years. Okay.
3: But we tapping these days, though. Like, you got to tap.
2: Okay. I like that you keep saying tap, because that's exactly what Adrian Broner did to Dean the Great. He tapped that ass.
5: Come on, bro. Got a little jiggle to it.
2: Well, these boxers are losing their damn mind. I don't know what's happening. They're starting to get a little too close, ain't it?
3: Yeah, a little jiggle to it is
2: a little jiggle to it is outrageous. Oh, like, and it was. And there was a little jiggle to it.
4: I'm still laughing at L'Oreal transition from tapping the credit card to tapping the ass.
2: Did you not just hear the slap? Crazier thing about this is that Ray J actually joined them on the stream, and he just admitted to something crazy.
6: I almost f***ed this trans girl.
7: Oh.
6: Because I got a lot of trans friends, but I almost one. But luckily.
7: You mean almost gay?
6: So I turned it down. Come to find out she was a man.
7: So I guess she just tucked that bitch.
2: I mean, ain't nothing wrong with that if that's how he want to live.
4: Hey, man, I'm not, listen, it was dark. I was after a comedy show.
2: You too?
4: Well, hold on, let me finish. I shouldn't have started, it was dark. After a comedy show, it was dark in the club. And this girl, I gave her a full hug. End up being a dude. I mean, I gave her a good rocking.
2: I'm sure you did the church hug.
4: I did the rock. Hey, well,
3: the side rock.
4: And somebody told me it was a dude.
2: I love that. This show is very inclusive. So
4: we're inclusive. I'm just saying, I understand if you can be fooled.
2: Yeah, you know, this is Pride Month. So
4: yeah, Pride
2: I want you
4: Month,
2: to go
4: man.
2: And be whoever you want to be, Ray J and Alton.
4: Yeah. No, I
2: we will not judge you.
4: No, don't get me wrong. Okay. She would have still got a hug, but
2: looks
4: it just
2: as though, excuse
4: it would have been
2: me,
4: that full.
2: I think right. We have all other right. Things
4: I
2: to
4: probably shouldn't share that story.
2: Okay, looks like Rick Ross is putting himself on blast, okay? Now, the other day, Rick Ross got some backlash for flying domestic, and he like, listen, my jet is in the shop. Y'all relax. Everybody gotta relax. So this time, I guess he decided to take a trip to Costco, and he had to post it on social media first. He like, just in case y'all see me out in these streets, I'ma just let y'all know I'm pulling up to Costco.
8: Hopefully no one sees me. Rich, let's go to Costco and shop wholesale. Oh, my God.
2: Why wouldn't he want to go? I heard that the Kirkland products had a cut in price.
3: I still feel like anybody that shop at Costco, you got a little bit of bread. Don't Costco got membership fees?
2: Yeah. They do, but everybody uses their families. Duh, Nails. Where you been? Big Mad, what are the cut prices?
9: Man, the signature crispy wings, down $2.
2: Heard it.
9: The King Sheets, down $10.
2: The boss definitely picked up a pair of those.
9: Come on.
2: What else? What else? That's it? That's all we got? Eggs? Nothing?
9: But no eggs.
2: Okay, now.
9: Chocolate almond milk, down $2.
2: I'm trying to figure out why they put out a whole news report for three products getting cut a price. I'm pissed. DJ Nails is running over there to go get his chocolate milk right now.
3: Chocolate almond, baby.
2: You,

0: He finally gives a response to the guy who has that nasty stuff to say about our former First Lady, Michelle Obama.
1: DJ Nails is filling in for Kyle Santillan, and he got that news you can use coming up next.
2: Feel the vibe
3: with the Morning Hustle.

0: You know what it is. It's the Morning Hustle Show.
1: Yeah.
0: I go by the name of L'Oreal, starring L'Oreal to be exact. Alton Walker's here. Kyle Santillan is not, but DJ Nails is filling in.
1: Yeah, I'm here. We're about to talk about some news.
0: Did not you say news?
1: No, I said news. I wouldn't mind those being said, though.
0: Hello. Alton.
2: don't say no Alton after that.
1: Oh, she's on one.
0: Adrian Broner and the slap of the ass. I didn't know what to do, but okay. Sorry, Nails. Go on.
1: Talk about on one. Hey, Whoopi Goldberg was on one. She actually put some pressure on the Vice President of the United States when he pulled up to their show. And Dana White, finally, somebody from UFC is speaking up against those statements that was said about our forever First Lady, Michelle Obama. We'll talk about it.
0: About time. Coming up in news you can use.
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0: LeBron has defeated Father Time. So what's next? I'll discuss next on The Daily Play with Joy Taylor.
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0: 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NBA free agency is just 2 weeks away, and LeBron James entering his 24th season may be one of the most coveted free agents on the market. That is so crazy. He already has all the records and still put up 20 points, 6 rebounds, and 7 assists per game last season for a Lakers team that he then carried to the second round of the playoffs. It's really incredible what he's accomplished and what I think he's still capable of. 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
2: All right, it's Nails over here hanging out. L'Oreal and Alton Walker. Look, Kyle is on PTO today, so they let me come in and be a special guest. I'm trying not to mess it up. So let's get into this news you can use. Hey, you remember what happened on this past Sunday, right? You know, everybody talking about the nasty comments that was said about our forever First Lady, Michelle Obama. I'm not about to give the fighter the glory of saying his name.
3: I know, that's right.
2: The spotlight of him repeating those nasty comments, but I am going to let you hear what the head man at UFC, Dana White, who finally, somebody from a place of leadership, spoke out against those comments that was made on Sunday night. He actually said, "I understand that the Obamas are public figures, but I'm completely against saying nasty and false things about people's families. Everyone knows my position on free speech, but I hate that kind of nonsense," end quote. Now, that's a quote from Dana White, the head man at UFC. So finally, somebody from a leadership position spoke up. Now, we waiting for Michelle Obama or Barack Obama to say something, right?
4: Yeah,
2: No. You ain't got to worry about it. We ain't got to worry about it. Because, you know, she was the one who said when they go low, we go high, right?
3: Yeah.
2: Well, I'm not even about to give those people who had those negative comments any attention or any publicity about it, because that's what they want us to do. They want us to be upset. They want us to be mad. They want us to talk about them and give them the spotlight. What I'm going to give the spotlight to is the Obama Center is opening up this week, ladies and gentlemen. Yeah. And ironically, it is opening up Juneteenth week. So all of this publicity and this negativity that they're trying to put on Michelle Obama, guess what? We're going to uplift her. We're going to put her up on a pedestal, and we're going to let you hear what the First Lady of our lives said at the opening of the Obama Center.
5: I'm so proud of my husband. He's really messed up, because this beautiful skirt that is a portrait, my favorite portrait of my mom, he didn't know it existed until just a few minutes ago. She was so proud of her son-in-law. Thank you for doing this for the South Side of Chicago.
3: I know that's right.
2: It's just so dope that she did that.
3: Ooh,
2: you don't like
3: me.
2: It?
4: No, what you don't like? I needed to go at him, man. Come on, Michelle. Just do it for me one time.
3: No. But you know what? Come on, I will say this. Dana White has disrespected women before, but he knew better than to do it to a black woman. Yeah, okay, let's go. That's real.
2: Well, we know that's always a whole trope that they always use. They always want to go after a successful black woman with some negativity. But we wanted to uplift her right there. She had a dress on with her mom's face on it, and her mom was real active during that Obama administration when it was in the White House, and for her to get up there, she paid tribute to her mom and Barack, and Barack was getting real choked up because she was real influential in a lot of the decisions he made when he was running the White House. So shout out to Barack Obama, Michelle Obama. And the Obama Center officially opens to the public this Friday. They'll have an opening ceremony tomorrow. It's invite only, but you can watch it because it'll be live streamed. I just wanted to put that out there. Now, let's talk about Whoopi Goldberg putting on for the culture. So Vice President J.D. Vance ended up pulling up to The View, and you know, I think this man is promoting himself so he can end up running for office down the line. But Whoopi Goldberg, she asked a question that all of us wanted to ask.
6: What did black people do to this administration that has allowed it to really stigmatize folks of color?
7: Okay, so you say that we're anti-minority or anti-black.
6: No, I didn't say that. I asked. See?
7: Okay, fine. Be fair.
3: Is that what
7: fair.
6: Don't start any stuff
7: all
6: with
7: right,
6: me,
7: okay,
6: man.
7: All
6: don't
7: right.
6: get me in trouble.
3: That's right, Whoopi. Who do you think you're playing with? You heard I said what I said.
2: And of course, we still didn't get the flat-out answer.
4: Yeah, he didn't know if she was shocked or not. Because she ain't got no eyebrows, so he was kind of confused. No, he was. I mean, just
3: that's
4: to be
3: enough.
4: On, just to be on his defense, he didn't know. Like
3: enough.
4: You're right.
3: This
2: man
4: usually you know her energy, somebody energy.
3: I'm
4: from
3: glad
4: the
3: they gathered him on The View.
2: All right. They did gather him. And honestly, like typical, they didn't answer the question flat out. But shout out to Whoopi Goldberg for always standing
4: shout
2: 10
4: out,
2: toes
4: man.
2: Down. Yeah.
3: Well, I love sometimes she makes me mad.
4: Why?
3: No, sometimes she says some things, but sometimes she gets it right. I mean,
4: I never heard her get it on The View.
3: We've talked about it.
4: Oh, you're right. Never mind. Yeah. We're going to keep it positive. Black women power.
2: Yeah.
3: That's right. Don't you ever talk about any black woman.
4: That's right.
2: And man, listen, that's the news you can use. You can follow your boy on all social media platforms at DJ Nails with a Z, DJ NS and Nancy AILZ. 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
3: And we're going to tell you how to get your money together, okay? Stick around and I'll tell you how.
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0: I'm L'Oreal. Alton Walker's over there. DJ Nails, thank you so much for filling in for Kyle Santillan today.
2: Nah, man. Thank y'all so much for having me, and it's always a good time every time I get to get on the airwaves with Low and Alton. 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
0: Yeah.
2: And it's always been an inspiration to make me do what I actually do for a living. 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
0: Love it.
2: 614,
0: yeah.
2: What up?
3: All right.
0: And I can't wait till Summer Jam comes. It's right around the corner. Okay.
2: Yeah, right around the corner. Let's turn up, Lo.
0: I'm ready. And so people can check you out there. You also have a podcast.
2: Yeah, Nails Knows Podcast. Whenever I got something going on, I always put it up there on my all my podcast stuff on Nails Knows. So it's up on YouTube, and you can follow me on the social media at DJ N-A-I-L-Z, DJ Nails with a Z on all social media platforms, and that's my Cash App too.
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0: Yes, and me, starring L'Oreal, S-T-A-R-R-I-N-G-L-O-R-E-L, and at Morning Hustle Show. 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But we are going to be talking about money, how you can save it, how you can get some, and get yourself a system to make some more, okay? Tomorrow morning on the Morning Hustle Show. We're out of here. Bye.

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Ted and Don Tolliver right there. It's called Worth It. It's out 107.5 in Detroit. The 4th annual Juneteenth run presented by We Run 313 in partnership with Henry Ford Health and Detroit Mayor Mary Sheffield is going down this year, and we're celebrating the legacy of the Great Migration. 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

0: 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So like I said, make sure you hurry up and get there first and be in the building, man. All right. Also, I got to take a quick commercial break. I'm back in 5 minutes with more of your favorites. 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
3: I remember a few episodes ago you was talking about Mr. Leather. Mm-hmm. What was like one of the dumbest reasons you got a whooping for?
4: Because I thought every reason was. For real?
5: Me and my brother had been sliding on magazines. Of course, it was some good magazines. Ebony, Jets. We were just wilding. Mm-hmm. And mom was just like, all right, so who was doing all this? And then we were both like, it was me. And like trying to take accountability for it. We both got whooped that day.
3: Y'all both was guilty, though. Y'all both said it was me. Dudes could have let y'all slide, man. Mm-hmm.
5: She wasn't going for it.
4: Nah.
3: Boy said something about them Jet magazine then, but telling your age.
5: Shout out to Black Publications.
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0: Caller number 7 gonna be, so let's get to it, all right? It's out 107.5. What up, Del? Who this calling in?
1: Denise,
0: how you doing today?
1: Better, I hope.
0: I know that's right. Well, listen here, Denise. I gotta let you know that you are my caller number 7, Denise. Denise, you just got yourself registered and qualified for your chance to pick up $1,075, courtesy of our sponsor, VIP Wear. Yo, Denise, just let the city know right now, what's the only station trying to put some money in your pockets?
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1: Yeah. Oh, yeah. I don't even know. I just be getting out my body sometimes. It's just matching up to my aesthetics, but you know what I'm saying? My don't even be appreciating it. It's cool.

take place from 10 p.m. to 11 p.m. along the Detroit River. The curfew zone includes areas near the Detroit River, 3rd Street, The Lodge, I-75, Gratiot Avenue, Verner Highway, Shane Street, Atwater Street, and the Aretha Franklin Amphitheater. Minors will have to be with someone who is 21 or older. Officials say the temporary curfew is being brought back from last year to help address safety concerns during the annual fireworks event, including large unsupervised youth gatherings, violence, vandalism, and other issues in public spaces. Also in sports news, Floyd Mayweather accused of writing $200,000 bad checks to buy luxury watch. Floyd Mayweather is facing two felony charges in Las Vegas after prosecutors accused him of writing a bad check to purchase a luxury watch. According to court records, Mayweather was charged with theft and passing a check without significant funds with intent to defraud. Prosecutors allege he wrote a $200,000 check to a luxury resale store, Golden Beyond, in December of 2024, despite not having enough money in an account to cover it. An attorney appeared on Mayweather's behalf during a court hearing Monday. His next court date

is Perryville home. During Tuesday's sentencing, the victim urged the judge to impose the maximum sentence, alleging that Mystical, whose real name is Michael Tyler, punched, choked, and forcibly raped her. Tyler later told the court that if I did that to you, I deserve the max sentence. Mystical was originally charged with first-degree rape, which carries a potential life sentence, but pleaded guilty to an amended charge of third-degree rape as part of a plea deal that capped his sentence at 20 years. A recent attempt to withdraw his guilty plea was denied. Upon his release, Tyler will be required to maintain his sex offender registration status. And lastly, in sports news, UFC CEO Dana White speaks out after Josh Hockett's comments about Michelle Obama. UFC CEO Dana White is distancing himself from comments fighter Josh Hockett made about former First Lady Michelle Obama following a fight at UFC's White House event. During a post-fight interview, Hockett said, "Michelle Obama is a man. Am I right, America?" In a text message to Time Magazine, White responded, "I understand that the Obamas are public figures, but I'm completely against saying nasty and false things about people's families. Everyone knows my position on free speech, but I hate that kind of nonsense." While White has long supported free speech and has generally not disciplined fighters for using offensive or derogatory language, he made it clear that he did not agree with Hockett's remarks. And

0: Mix Detroit. So make sure you tap in with us. 313-298-1075 is the number. Or you can hit us up on the gram at Hot 1075 WGPR Detroit. All right. Hey, listen, man, keep the radios locked. I'm back in 5 minutes. It's hot.
1: It's ringing.
2: Hello.
1: Hello. Can I speak to a Vivian Glenn?
2: Master Plumber.

0: your name. You answer the phone, and you just won $1,075 in cash.
1: Thank you.
0: And thanks to our official cash sponsor, VIPware, we're able to give away this money, $1,075 in cash. And today is payday for you. Vivian, how does that make you feel, baby?
1: Yes, it makes me so happy. I'm actually having a punk party right now, selling tacos, all types of stuff going on.
0: Hey, I like tacos. Can I come by?
1: Yes, I got apple martinis and all that stuff.
0: Hey, me and Gifty be by soon as the Gifty Rush Hour mix is over. Vivian Glenn, what are you going to do with the money?
1: Give it to my landlady.
0: Ah, look, so that was right on time.

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0: I can hook you up. 313-298-1075 is the number. All right. Hey, listen, man, me and my boy Gifted, we back in 5 minutes with more of your favorites, and we're going to find out who that winner is. So keep your radios locked, Detroit. 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
3: Can y'all believe it? There's a Toy Story 5 out here.
4: Well, can you believe this? Who? You got a friend in me.
3: Oh, come on now.
0: You got a friend in me.
3: And listen, man, one of the actors of the movie, Craig Robinson, will be joining us tomorrow. Yeah. You remember him from, like, Hot Tub Time Machine?
4: Absolutely. The Office, Daryl.
3: Pineapple Express.
4: Oh, yeah. Hell yeah.
3: Make sure you join us, man. We're talking to Craig Robinson and our Hustler of the Week, Nicole Carr, as well.

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1: My boy, you just picked up tickets to Jokes, Jazz, and Jams, a Father's Day takeover. It is going down at the Aretha Franklin Amphitheater June 21st, featuring Dougie Fresh, Shantae Moore, Gregory Porter, and Marcus

Big shout out to OG right there. He just picked up tickets to Jokes, Jazz, and Jams. And listen, Detroit, I'm back live with my boy Gifted. We live in the mix right now. Tap in with the request. 313-298-1075 is the number. And listen, Gifted, let's continue to like.

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3: 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Mm-hmm. What was like one of the dumbest reasons you got a whooping for?
4: 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For real?
5: Me and my brother had been sliding on magazines. Of course, it was some good magazines. Ebony, Jets. We were just wilding. And mom was just like, all right, so who was doing all this? And then we were both like, it was me. And like trying to take accountability for it, we both got whooped that night.
3: Y'all both was guilty, though. Y'all both said it was me. Dudes could have let y'all slide, twin.
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0: Detroit. Time to see who my caller number 7 gonna be, so let's get to it, all right? It's out 107.5. What up, Dell? Who this calling in?
1: This Alicia.
0: Alicia, how you doing today, baby?
1: I'm good. How about yourself?
0: Oh, I'm doing phenomenal, Alicia, because I get to let you know that you my caller number 7, baby.
1: Hey!
0: Alicia, you just got yourself registered and qualified for your chance to pick up $1,075 courtesy of VIP Wear. Hey, yo, baby, let the city know right

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1: It's ringing.
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0: Do your name, you answer the phone, and you just won $1,075 in cash!
1: Thank you!
0: And thanks to our official cash sponsor, VIPware, we're able to give away this money, $1,075 in cash. And today is payday for you. Vivian, how does that make you feel, baby?
1: Yes, it makes me so happy. I'm actually having a crunch party right now, selling tacos, all types of stuff going on.
0: Hey, I like tacos. Can I come by?
1: Yes, I got apple martinis and all.
0: So. Hey, me and Gifty be by as soon as the, soon as the Gifty Rush Hour mix is over. Vivian Glenn, what are you going to do with the money?
1: Give it to my landlady.
0: Ah, okay. So that was right on.

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the countdown to Juneteenth. Coming up this Friday, a lot of things going on. And again, this afternoon, we're the station with the information. We're the station with the cash. And this is the only station that pays you to listen. Thanks for riding with us. Flashing lights. In the car is where we are. When you buckle up, turn us up. Flashing Detroit Rolls. 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

0: 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And we're the station with the information. It is concert season. And the concerts are coming to the D. Bryson Tiller, the Neo Trap Soul, Pine Knob, outside. 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ASAP Rocky bringing that Don't Be Dumb World Tour. July 8th. 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It is Wednesday afternoon. 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It's the Party King, your favorite uncle, Tony Rankin. Weekdays at 2 until 7 o'clock. We're going to take care of the dads this afternoon. Yeah, we got a couple of things for the dads, right? Okay. Outside under the stars at the Aretha Franklin Amphitheater, there's a lot of things going on for Juneteenth. We've got the information about that and yours. We got the cash. A couple of chances to get in this afternoon. And down goes the king of fast food. All that and more is coming up. Buckle up, baby, but we about to ride. 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

0: 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We play the most hip-hop and R&B for the D. Thanks for riding the Afternoon Express in the car is what we are. Thanks for rolling with us. And a nonprofit organization called NACA. They're dedicated. Their mission statement is making home ownership accessible and affordable for working families. About time. Now, NACA is having an event at the main Detroit Public Library Saturday, June 27, 10:30 a.m., 3 p.m. Be there. June 27, 10:30 a.m. to 3 p.m. And the NACA housing program. The program they have does not require down payment, does not require closing costs, and does not use user fees. And you can't get any. They damn near giving it away. For more information, go to their website, NACA, NACA.com/purchase/. Tell them you heard about it right here on the station with the information. And you know, Juneteenth is coming up this Friday. Happy heavenly birthday, Mom. And we start the summer music series. I mean, the movie series. And there's some major bangers coming. Even my daughter says, I want to go, Dad. And coming up this Friday, Juneteenth, is Toy Story 5. I got that new Taylor Swift song. And, of course, my daughter, even though she graduated from high school, she says, Dad, we're seeing that. The Minions and Monsters return to the theater July 1st. Also coming soon, another movie my daughter loves, and I like it too, as The Rock returns for Moana. That's July 10th. The Evil Dead Burn July 10th. And Spider-Man will close out July. It's a brand new day, July 31st. And I said, down goes the king. Well, for the first time in like, what, I don't know, 10 years? Chick-fil-A is not the top of the fast food chains. They were dethroned by Jersey Mike's subs. What the? Coming up, it's Wednesday night. We're going to be outside at the Riri Amphitheater, and I got a complete forecast of flood watch in effect as the Afternoon Express rolls on. 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
3: Can y'all believe it? There's a Toy Story 5 out here.
4: Well, can you believe this? Who? You got a friend in me.
3: Now, come on, man. You got a friend in me. And listen, man, one of the actors of the movie, Craig Robinson, will be joining us tomorrow. Yeah. You remember him from, like, Hot Tub Time Machine?
4: Absolutely. The Office, Daryl.
3: Pineapple Express.
4: Oh, hell yeah.
3: Make sure you join us, man. We're talking to Craig Robinson and our Hustler of the Week, Nicole Carr, as well. And

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10: Thank you, Swan. And thanks for riding the Afternoon Express. We have a flood watch in effect today for the listening area. Shower 74, overnight storms, low 61. Cloudy Thursday, 71. Oak Park, sprinkle 70.

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Christmas tree. 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I hate when they act throw it off. That boy wanna crash and his down a one way. Born from that dirt and south for real. We'll set the off on a Monday. Bubba said they was off on a Wednesday. I told my dog that he more like a brother to me.

0: WGPR Hot 107.5. You're riding the Afternoon Express with the Party King, Tony Rankin, playing the most hip-hop and R&B for the D. It is Wednesday on this Juneteenth approach for the holiday this coming Friday. And it's going down tonight. You know, Wednesday nights come alive outside Under the Stars at the Aretha Franklin Amphitheater. All summer long, there's going to be different events and concerts taking place at the Aretha every Wednesday night, pretty much all summer. And tonight, it's Mesa and Alex Bouillon. They're going to be outside. What an experience. Those who got their tickets, enjoy that show, that couples night. And we're looking after dads because we got Juneteenth and Dad's Day is fast approaching. And we want to give one lucky dad a brand new ceramic smoker just in time for that Father's Day. And that dad's going to receive four flavors of Lorraine's barbecue sauce to complete the ultimate backyard grilling experience. For your chance for your dad to win or get in, you got to go to the website, hot1075wgprdetroit.com. 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
3: 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Mm-hmm. What was like one of the dumbest reasons you got a whooping for?
4: 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For real?
5: 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Ebony, Jets. We were just wilding. Mm-hmm. And Mom was just like, all right, so who was doing all this? And then we were both like, it was me. And like trying to take accountability for it. We both got whooped that day.
3: Y'all both was guilty, though. Y'all both said it was me. Mom, dudes could have let y'all slide, man.
5: Mm-hmm. She wasn't going for it.
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3: 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Telling your age.
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Bryson Tiller, Todd Dollar Sign, get your tickets for that. 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

0: I know what some of you guys are doing tonight. You're going to be outside under the stars making memories at the Aretha for Wednesday night shows throughout the summer. Tonight, Mesa and Alex Bouillon. It's going to be a nice, smooth night tonight. In Detroit, the biggest Juneteenth celebration of the summer is coming. The Black Excellence Marketplace taking over the historic Russell Industrial Showroom. This is going to be this Friday, Juneteenth, 5 until 10 p.m. Come and play and shop. 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A lot of things are going to be going on for the Juneteenth, including the 4th annual Juneteenth Run presented by We Run 313 in partnership with Henry Ford Health and Detroit Mayor Mary Sheffield. That's going to be coming up tomorrow. They celebrate the legacy of the Great Migration at One Ford Place. It's going to be from 6 to 8 p.m. Tell me you heard about it right here, the station with the information. We got to pay some bills and the afternoon express rolls on. I got a complete forecast. We got some severe weather on the way and a flash flood watch. That and more is on the way. Hot 107.5. It's ringing.
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0: do your name, you answer the phone, and you just won $1,075 in cash.
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0: 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Vivian, how's that make you feel, baby?
1: Yes, it makes me so happy. I'm actually having a ton party right now, selling tacos, all types of stuff going on.
0: Hey, I like tacos. Can I come by?
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0: Hey, me and Gifty be by as soon as the Gifty Rush Hour mix is over. Vivian Glenn, what are you going to do with the money?
1: Give it to my landlady.
0: 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So that was right on.

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3: We do have a flood watch in effect for the area. Shower 74 today, overnight storms tonight 61, cloudy, no rain Thursday, high tomorrow 71. Ferndale, you good? 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
1: 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That's Detroit's girl and Detroit's Music Industry Showcase artist for the year 2025. Name is Nylon Keys. You can follow her on all social media sites and turn up Detroit. Now, if you think you got what it takes to be the next star like Nylon Keys, get that banger on the radio, have a chance to compete for Music Industry Showcase of the Year, then you need to send your music to us now. 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We'll have music lovers there, the audience, and also we'll have our judges and the Hot Squad DJ Gifted. 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Now, we're less than 30 minutes away from getting you outside. And there are storms that are going to be keep jumping in and out. We got to pay some bills, and you probably do too, as time is running out. What's today? Tomorrow's the 18th, so you'll be 8 days away from winning $1,075. So I'll take caller now, caller 7. I'm going to put you one step away from winning that $1,075 from VIPware, because you got to be in it to win it. Caller 7. 313-298, and good luck.
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12: 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You've got to be in it to win it. 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
3: 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Who? 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
2: 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And listen, man, one of the actors of the movie, Craig Robinson, will be joining us tomorrow. Yeah. You remember him from, like, Hot Tub Time Machine?
3: Absolutely. The Office, Daryl.
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3: Oh, hell yeah.
2: Make sure you join us, man. We're talking to Craig Robinson and our Hustler of the Week, Nicole Carr, as well. And we're doing it all just in time for June.

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No, she thinks she me when she driving the sport. 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
2: 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Mm-hmm. 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
4: Me and my brother have been sliding on magazines. Of course, it was some good magazines. Ebony, Jets, we were just wilding. And mom was just like, all right, so who was doing all this? And then we were both like, it was me. And like trying to take accountability for it, we both got whooped that day.
2: Y'all both was guilty, though. Y'all both said it was me. Mom, dudes could have let y'all slide, twin.
4: 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She wasn't going for it.
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2: All my is the thick ones. Pick one before I let you come in. Where the income? I don't care if you got money. Are you finna send some? Soon as I think I like the hit his friend come. I be

0: just drew your name, you answered the phone, and you just won $1,075 in cash.
1: Thank you.
0: And thank to our official cash sponsor, VIP, where we're able to give away this money, $1,075 in cash. And today is payday for you. Vivian, how's that make you feel, baby?
1: Yes, it makes me so happy. I'm actually having a trunk party right now, selling tacos, all types of stuff going on.
0: Hey, I like tacos. Can I come by?
1: Yes, I got apple martinis and all that stuff.
0: Hey, me and Gifty be by as soon as the Gifty Rush Hour mix is over. Vivian Glenn, what are you going to do with the money?
1: Give it to my landlady.
0: Okay. So that was right on time, because the first is coming up next week.
1: First of the month.

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4: 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It's the girl Mahogany with Pop Out ENT. Y'all know we pop up and we pop out. We got the hot fresh popcorn bar. We got the cotton candy. We got the snow cone. 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Actually, what you say? We got water ice. We sure do. Yeah, we popping up like that. How you what?
3: No

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2: Well, can you believe this? Who? 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
15: Now, come on now.
16: You got a friend in me.
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2: 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The Office, Daryl.
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2: Oh, hell yeah.
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1: Hosting on the corner with my boy Incognito. Let me tell you. All right, Wino, so check this out. Mystical. Danger. Watch yourself. Danger. Show me what you're working with. The very man that rapped about the things that he committed crimes on and was sentenced for, okay? I don't want to hear, oh, we're trying to hold a black man down. This ain't got nothing to do with anything because he has been holding women down and he has been to jail several times in the past for this very same thing. Now, he just pled guilty in June of 2026 to second-degree rape. He pled guilty. He received 20 years in jail, and hopefully this time they will keep him locked up because he told us that he was a danger to our community, okay? So shout out to the prosecutor that was able to bring this home, but if they let him out again, at this point, our justice system has failed us, okay? In other news, Floyd No Money Mayweather, yes, No Money Mayweather has caught two felony charges, not one, but two felony charges for writing bad checks. And here's what he wrote a bad check on, okay? A used watch. So he went into a consignment shop, a buy here, pay here, a reseller's place that sells luxury watches, and wrote a bad check from his Wells Fargo account. Wells Fargo said he knew he didn't have the money in there, still wrote a check, put the watch on, and left, okay? Now he's facing two felony charges after he's already being investigated by the IRS for unpaid taxes, and he's suing any and everybody because he's saying he couldn't read his contracts, and that's the reason why he's broke now. All this is just hilarious to me. And last but not least, LeBron James, to me, is shooting shots at his wife and every other stay-at-home mom out there. He has managed to, devalue the role that a woman plays in allowing to help prolific men like him to excel, okay? Here's what he had to say.
2: I think personally, me today, if I was not in a relationship today, I could not have a stay-at-home woman. It's not like for me, who I am at 40 and what I got going on, just coming home and just seeing somebody just sitting on the couch every day, just sitting there, just chilling. Like that wouldn't float.
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